0: 10 nacionais.
1: Dr. Kravitz, you have a visitor in the main lobby. Dr. Forrest, dial 1-8.

0: 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She just loves my big 10-inch record of her favorite blues.
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2: The night is good when you feel like a child, when people tell us we need to straighten out.

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You sure you don't want it, man? 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Take it. It's just things that you don't want. 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

0: I saw some stuff in your yard. Are you going to give it to us?
1: Aw, Meg, don't be rude.
0: Or not.
1: They might need it. And if you don't want it, we'll take it. If you don't want to give it to us, we keep walking by. Keep going, we're not tired, but got plenty of places to go. 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
3: What?
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0: 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Even just before I come, many Brazilians come to the United States and would tell me at concerts, you need to come to Brazil because the Brazilian people love you down there. We want you. And I was thinking, man, someday I hope I can get there. And here I am. I am so excited. And the audiences have been so great. And there's so much love. See, in the records, I put the love out. And when I come to Brazil, the love is coming back to me.
1: 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Menina especial.

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2: 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Thank you very much. 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
39: 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Susie Quattro, yeah.
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23: Ladies and gentlemen, please welcome... Rod Stewart.
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23: In excess.
44: Thank you, ladies and gentlemen. You give me a great pleasure. I feel so good to pronounce a very nice musician.
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50: Drummer Ginger Baker, bassist Jack Bruce, and guitarist Eric Clapton, The Cream.
47: Ladies and gentlemen, Miss Joan Jett.
45: Would you welcome, please, John Lee Hooker.
7: Ladies and gentlemen.
52: Ladies and gentlemen.
47: Ladies and gentlemen.
48: Ladies and gentlemen.
49: Ladies and gentlemen.
50: Ladies and gentlemen. Emerson. Lake and Palmer. And on the guitar,
51: Mr. Joe fucking Perry.
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47: Dan Halen.
45: Will you please welcome back to England, Messrs. Bonham,
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If I have to lock the door, another life exists no more, slip away. 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